my goodness, what a night that's going to be. Our iHeartRadio Music Festival. Oh, I cannot wait. It's 95.7 The Jet, variety of the 80s, 90s. When you're not there, I'm not there. 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

flipping from the DNA to the buildings. 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And Cyndi Lauper lending a little performance in honor at the live performance last week as well.

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1: Did you figure out the year? All right, so we had the signing of the NAFTA agreement with Bill Clinton and a bunch of old presidents there. George H.W. Bush, Jimmy Carter, and Gerald Ford were on hand. Old Blue Eyes, Frank Sinatra, played his last Northwest performance along with Shirley MacLaine at the Washington State Fair. And this was the number one song in all the land. September 14th, 1993. It's Mariah Carey and Dream Lover on 95.7 The Jets.

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Shot to get you into the Mariners, so put your old thinking toque on. By the way, it's not that hard. It's Jody and Bender thinking up the questions. What? Oh, they might be listening now. They're asleep. 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

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It's a little red microphone. And let us know what song you'd like to hear tonight. All powered by Buha Flaw. It's Scary Right Now on The Jets.

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0: Goodall's on 95.7, the Jet Bob Hour here. What food makes you a food snob? Cheryl in West Seattle, what do you got?
1: Yeah, tomatoes. If anything, like, I'll eat, that's so weird. I'll eat, like, pizza and spaghetti and like, ketchup and stuff. But if there's chunks of tomatoes or anything, I won't even eat it. Tomato can't.

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Bob Hauer here. Thanks so much for listening this evening. All right, look, we have the Mariners again on the wrong side of things. On the road, taking on the Angels. Oh, I think Junior wants to come out of retirement.

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Starting to figure it out. Just definitely on the late side, guys.

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Bob Howard here. I want to say hi to Nicole. Thanks so much for having us on this evening. 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

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It's 95.7. The Chat Bob Hauer here. Yeah, we want to hear from you. Tell us tonight what food makes you a food snob. 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

Eagles on that note, right? 95.7 The Jet. Bob Howard here. Yeah, Mariners, tough one again. Taking on the Angels this evening.

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Bob Hauer here. All right, so tell me, what is the food makes you a food snob? 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

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Bob Howard here. Thanks for listening after 11 o'clock. And we are your home for Jody and Bender. Back at it officially 1 week ago. So glad to have him back in town.

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With Bob Hauer, your brain is pretty fatty. TIL, Today I Learned, coming up in minutes.

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Hey, good morning. All right, we've got some great music coming up. In Excess, Creedence Clearwater Revival. Eddie Grant's Electric Avenue is on the way after Fleetwood Mac.

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1: Hello, it's Christina. 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

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By the way, today marks the final week of summer. Okay, officially. 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
1: 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Aerosmith, Dude Looks Like a Lady, ABBA, Dancing Queen.

0: 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Hey, it is Christina. All right, so Nashville International is another step closer to being renamed in the honor of the late Dolly Parton. Departing from the D, Parton?
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1: What is going on? It is Christina. 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

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Loved watching Celine Dion back on stage in Paris after taking a couple years off. She canceled tours after being diagnosed with stiff person syndrome. She cried with her fans as she performed her hit.

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What is going on? It is Christina. All right, so let's talk about those subscriptions that maybe you've had for a while and you're kind of low-key regretting it. Maybe you need to get rid of what? Tell me about it. 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
1: 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Remember her, famous abduction survivor? 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What does survival really look like?

95.7 The Jet, Seattle's variety of the 80s, 90s, and more. So did you hear? Environmentalists are saying that if you take a shower any longer than 3 minutes, it's too long. Unless you're washing your hair, you get like 4 to 5. Okay. That's what they say. What about my everything shower? My exfoliate, my shave, my deep condition. I'm going to need 15, 20.

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1: It's sweet. It's buttery. It's Brock's candy corn, but in perfume style. Yep. Blend of creamy vanilla, spun sugar, and honey. It goes on sale first day of fall, and if it was like last year, completely sells out. I used to wear cotton candy perfume in the back in the day, but that was in high school, so it's a little different. 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

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Dee Parton from the Dee Parton International. Yep, Nashville International Airport is this close to changing their name to Dolly Parton International Airport. And I'm here for that.

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95.7 The Jet, Seattle's variety of the 80s, 90s, and more. Well, not sure if you heard, but Paul Simon is announcing a new live album called the Paul Simon, The Quiet Celebration Concert. He's celebrating the release by dropping Under African Skies, a duet with Eddie Brickell, and a nearly two-hour set featuring songs like Graceland, Rewrite, Spirit Voices, and Slip Sliding Away. Oh, I love that one. It'll be out October 9th, by the way.

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1: Puget Sound Showdown. Our champion is back. She's sitting on one win. Hi, Kayla. How are you?
2: I'm doing well. How are you guys?
1: Kayla with one win. She's looking to break the sophomore jinx. You're going to be taking on Michelle in Puyallup. Hi, Michelle.
3: Hi.
1: Hi. You get the chant. If you win, you'll get that chant tomorrow.
3: Woohoo. Yeah, woohoo is right.
1: Jody has the question this morning. You guys are going to buzz in with your name when you know the answer. First person of five wins. If nobody can answer, and I have to clean up the mess, or you guys get wrong answers, whatever, and I get five before you, you're both out. Here we go.
3: Zoologist Diane Fossey dedicated her life to the study of what animals?
2: Kayla. Chimpanzees?
3: Michelle?
4: Birds.
3: Bender?
1: Gorillas.
3: What villain spoke the line, make like a tree and get out of here?
4: Michelle. Biff from...
3: That's right.
1: That's the future. Nobody's going to finish the sentence.
3: Biff from... Yeah. Moving on. What prayer is said 10 times during each sequence of a Catholic rosary?
4: Michelle. Our Father.
3: Kayla.
2: Hail Mary.
1: Scoreboard.
3: One's all around. Who was the first U.S. billionaire?
4: Michelle. From Washington.
3: Kayla.
2: Rockefeller.
3: Tom Hanks won his first Oscar for a role in which film?
2: Kayla. Forrest Gump.
3: Michelle.
4: Oh, the cancer one.
3: Bender?
1: It's Philadelphia, isn't it?
3: Philadelphia.
4: Yes.
3: The AIDS one. What cartoon character often promised that he would gladly pay you Tuesday for a hamburger today? Bender?
1: Wimpy.
3: Wimpy's
1: right. Yeah! Like, wait, why doesn't that sound right?
3: Yeah.
1: Wimpy.
3: Wimpy is right.
1: From Popeye, yeah.
3: Bender has 3, Kayla has 2, Michelle has 1. What river is located along the southern border of Texas?
2: Kayla. The Rio de Janeiro.
3: Michelle.
4: Rio Grande.
3: So close.
1: Scoreboard.
3: The ladies are tied up at 2 and Bender has 3. Which messaging app acquired by Facebook in 2014 is the most widely used worldwide?
4: Michelle.
2: Kayla?
3: Michelle.
4: Messenger.
3: Kayla.
2: Snapchat.
3: Bender.
1: WhatsApp.
3: Uh-oh.
5: All I do is win, no matter what.
3: All right. All right. I don't think he knows this one.
1: I've got 4.
3: Bender has 4. The ladies have 2 apiece.
1: Okay.
3: I don't think you know this one, Bender.
1: Okay.
3: What type of monster was Medusa?
1: Oh.
3: Bender, do you know it?
1: I want to say it's a snake. Medusa's hair was
3: snakes. Well, her hair were snakes, but
1: yeah.
3: She was a Gorgon.
1: Of course.
3: Yeah. What comedian was nicknamed Mr. Television?
2: Kayla?
3: Bender.
1: Another
3: win?
1: Milton Berle.
3: Milton Berle's
1: right!

0: kids.
1: Solid win.
0: Well, listen, Michelle, thanks for playing. Kayla,
2: thanks
0: for playing. You guys are welcome back anytime. Tomorrow, it'll be another.
2: We appreciate it.
0: Oh, we appreciate you. Tomorrow, it's going to be a fresh meat game.
1: Fresh meat.
0: Excited.
3: You made me feel so good inside. I've always wanted a girl just like you.

0: 7, The Chat. It's the Jody and Bender pre-show. Get ready. Jody and Bender are live at 6. Let this hold you over until then.
1: Evergreen fresh sprouts were called broccoli sprouts linked to a salmonella outbreak affecting 22 people across 4 states. Washington has reported 16 cases. 2 people have been hospitalized. Guess what I started eating because apparently it fends off cancer?
2: What?
1: Broccoli sprouts.
2: Really?
1: Yeah, so I had to throw mine out. So if you have these, I know a lot of you don't. You know why? Because they taste disgusting.
2: And doesn't it give you like awful gas?
1: Does it?
2: Doesn't it?
1: I'm asking you. You've been in the studio with me for 3 days. Do I appear to have awful gas?
2: No.
1: You don't have a very good sense of smell, do you?
2: I never thought about it.
1: But I think if I did have awful gas,
2: yeah, I
1: don't
2: know.
1: I don't think that you'd be like, you're really blowing it up in here.
2: Well, I wouldn't put it like that. Right. It would be more along the lines of, are you okay?
1: Are you okay over there?
2: Are you okay? Have you changed your diet?
1: I've heard you do stuff and I don't say anything.
2: You don't hear me do anything.
1: I heard you do something the other day.
2: I didn't think you heard that.
1: I did, but I didn't say anything. And I feel if
2: you
1: heard,
2: said something, I laughed and farted.
1: Yeah. But I'm your good friend, so I wasn't going to be like, oh.
2: You also have to realize I got comfortable because I was in here by myself for a month.
1: But once I start doing chemo, I am going to be eating all sorts of weird stuff. So you're welcome to call me out if you want, but that's what best friends do.
2: Jesus, I imagine that. Jesus, Jody.
1: You're really blowing it up over there. That's right. High five or stay alive diet.

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1: 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Temperatures still in the 60s for one more day, but 70s on the way, darlings. Starting tomorrow, it's going to be beautiful for the rest of the week. So, QB1 Sam Darnold has a soft tissue injury to his gluteus muscle. Means his butt. But no issue with the hip joint. The specific injury dubbed very unique by the spokesperson. So he'll be out for a game or two, and then he should be back with his very unique injury healing soon. A new stretch of 167 now open in Pierce County. Should be a more direct connection between I-5 and the Port of Tacoma. The first 2 miles of the 167 completion project open between I-5 and Fife and 509 near the port. The Fed expected to raise interest rates this week for the first time since July of 2023. Officials are increasingly concerned that multiple rate hikes may be needed to bring inflation down. Senator Mitch McConnell returned to Capitol Hill yesterday after a three-month absence due to health issues. He did not look, shall we say, spry, but he was there, all right. More than 223,000 Ford F-150 trucks are under recall due to an improperly secured fuel tank. The Emmys delivered yesterday. Apple TV's Widow's Bay capped a breakout debut with the Emmy for Best Comedy Series. Matthew Rhys also made history as the first man to win two lead actor categories in the same year, both unbelievable performances. HBO Max's The Pitt won Best Drama Series. Noah Wiley got lead actor, while Jean Smart extended her streak with a fifth consecutive win for her starring role in the comedy Hacks. She's the first woman to win an Emmy for every season of any show. The night also included a touching tribute to the late Dolly Parton, led by Sally Field and Reba McEntire. Oasis announced international tour dates for next year, clarifying there won't be any new music. The closest it gets to us here in the Pacific Northwest is Las Vegas, but there are three nights to choose from. In sports, Mariners lost to the Angels yesterday. Don't tell Bender. He's going to get so depressed.
2: Come on, man.
1: They go again today.
2: There's like 13 games left, and it's just, I mean,
1: We still have a chance.
2: No, we don't.
1: Oh, well, that sort of defeatist attitude won't get you to the pennant.
2: I mean, we haven't officially been eliminated, but...
1: You're officially eliminating us?
2: Oh.
1: It's bad.
2: It's so bad.
1: I'm sorry.
2: That's all right.
1: And the Storm hosts the Aces on Thursday. Seattle sits last in the league.
2: Chiefs won Monday Night Football.
1: Yeah.
2: Yeah.
1: I watched.
2: We both picked the Broncos.
1: Yeah, we did.
2: It's fine. Your song of the day now. We have tickets to see Twisted Sister and Slaughter at the fair.
1: Quite a show.
2: But Twisted Sister's Dee Snider not going to be there.
1: No.
2: So they got Sebastian Bach from Skid Row.
1: You could do worse.
2: I'm going to assume they're going to do Skid Row stuff. Because how many Twisted Sister songs can you do?
1: Yeah.
2: So today's song of the day...

0: 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Our champion is back. She's sitting on one win. Hi, Kayla. How are you?
1: I'm doing well. How are you guys?
2: Kayla.

0: Kayla with one win. She's looking to break the sophomore jinx. You're going to be taking on Michelle in Puyallup. Hi, Michelle.
1: Hi.
2: Hi.
0: You get the chant. If you win, you'll get that chant tomorrow.
1: Woohoo.
2: Woohoo. Yeah, woohoo is right.
0: Jody has the question this morning. You guys are going to buzz in with your name when you know the answer. First person of five wins. If nobody can answer, and I have to clean up the mess, or you guys get wrong answers, whatever, and I get five before you, you're both out. Here we go.
2: Zoologist Diane Fossey dedicated her life to the study of what animals?
3: Kayla.
2: Kayla.
3: Chimpanzees.
2: Michelle.
1: Birds.
2: Bender.
0: Gorillas.
2: Gorillas. Gorillas. What villain spoke the line, make like a tree and get out of here?
1: Michelle.
2: Michelle.
1: Biff from...
2: That's right. What prayer...
0: That's the future. No one's going to finish the sentence.
2: Biff from... Yeah, moving on. What prayer is said... What prayer is said 10 times during each sequence of a Catholic rosary?
1: Michelle.
2: Michelle.
1: Our Father.
2: Kayla.
3: Hail Mary.
0: Scoreboard.
2: One's all around. One's all around. Who was the first U.S. billionaire?
1: Michelle.
2: Michelle.
1: From Washington.
2: Kayla.
3: Rockefeller.
2: Tom Hanks.
1: No.
2: Tom Hanks won his first Oscar for a role in which film?
3: Kayla.
2: Kayla.
3: Forrest Gump.
2: Michelle.
1: Oh, the cancer one.
2: Bender?
0: It's Philadelphia, isn't it?
2: Philadelphia.
1: Yes.
2: The AIDS one. What cartoon character often promised that he would gladly pay you Tuesday for a hamburger today? Bender?
0: Wimpy.
2: Wimpy is
0: right. Like, wait, that why doesn't that sound right?
2: Yeah.
0: Wimpy.
2: Wimpy is
0: from
2: right.
0: Popeye, yeah.
2: Bender has three, Kayla has two, Michelle has one. What river is located along the southern border of Texas?
3: Kayla.
2: Kayla.
3: The Rio de Janeiro.
2: Michelle.
1: Rio Grande.
2: So close.
0: Scoreboard.
2: The ladies are tied up at two and Bender has three. Which messaging app acquired by Facebook in 2014 is the most widely used worldwide?
1: Michelle.
3: Kayla?
2: Michelle.
1: Messenger.
2: Kayla.
3: Snapchat.
2: Bender.
0: WhatsApp.
2: WhatsApp.
0: Uh-oh.
4: All I do is win, win, win, no matter what.
2: All right, all right, all right. All right. I don't think
0: score
2: he knows this one.
0: I've Bender. Got four.
2: Bender has four. The ladies have two apiece.
0: Okay.
2: I don't think you know this one, Bender.
0: Okay.
2: What type of monster was Medusa?
0: Oh.
2: Bender, do you know it?
0: I want to say it's a snake. Medusa's hair was
2: snakes. Well, her snakes. Hair were snakes, but
0: yeah.
2: She was a Gorgon.
0: Of course.
2: Yeah. What comedian was nicknamed Mr. Television?

0: Jody and Bender. It's Puppy Jukebox Day. We do this every single year for Seattle Humane. And this is pretty cool. 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
1: Yep.
0: And you guys have already been kind of weird on stuff that I'm like, what the hell is this?
1: I think the songs are great that have been chosen. I think it's fantastic. And by the way,
0: listen, I'm going to stop you right there. Off air, you're like, what the hell is this?
1: No, not for all of them.
0: Not for all of them, no.
1: Yeah.
0: But not all of them.
1: No, but the ones where you were like, man, I was like, no, that's a great song. Like, I have some pretty great songs coming up. But also, to let people off the hook a little bit, you don't have to explain yourself.
0: No, you don't have to explain yourself.
1: You just send the song and send the money, and that's it.
0: Yeah, we're not going to judge. Well, I mean, we're judging.
1: We're judging a little bit, but you don't have to explain
0: anything.
1: But as long
0: as you pay for it, it's fine.
1: Like in 1988, I was dancing to this song with my now husband. It's like, we don't care.
0: It starts at 7 o'clock this morning, so between now and then, at least give me a heads up so I can go find this stuff. Again, go to seattlehumane.org. We're going to put a link on our Facebook page in case it's too hard. SeattleHumane.org. Mm-hmm. 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
1: That's right.
0: Time flies.
2: Hey, weekend warriors. How's a little trail therapy sound right now? Hop in. Let's go for a ride in the Nissan Armada Pro 4X. Tune out all those work emails and turn up that twin-turbo V6 engine. Instead of letting the kids play online, show them some epic inclines. Turn your 8-

0: 95.7 The Jet. It's Jody and Benner. Hi, good morning. Time flies. It's coming up at 6:45. So birthdays, anniversaries, whatever you got for September 15th. It's my anniversary today.
1: Hey. Your anniversary of what? Is it your wedding anniversary?
0: Yes.
1: Oh.
0: Your anniversary of what?
1: Well, you're good at dates, so it could be your anniversary of anything. Congratulations. What are we doing?
0: 8 years today.
1: Nice.
0: That's crazy. So that's at 6:45. We're having dinner tonight.
1: Yeah.
0: And Mackenzie says, can I come with you? And we're both like, no.
2: Children don't belong at anniversary dinner.
0: Now you're going to go hang out with Auntie for a little while.
1: Yeah.
0: So we'll do that at 6:45. Your song of the day this morning. Skid Row, 18 in life. When you hear it, be caller 9. You get to go see Twisted Sister with Sebastian Bach of Skid Row on lead vocals Slaughter.
1: And Slaughter.
0: September 27th.
1: Don't forget the Slaughter.
0: At the fair. So we got Time Flies. We got the concert tickets. We got Seattle Humane that we're doing with the Puppy Jukebox after 7 o'clock. But also, we have $250 for you to win right now with a show that won an Emmy last night.
1: Yeah, how about that?
0: How about that? The Traitors is premiering its brand new season Thursday night on NBC and Peacock. And we're giving you $250 to help get everybody ready for the premiere with trivia questions every day. Mm-hmm. And today's trivia question, you're going to take the question, and if you've got the answer, use the talkback feature on the iHeartRadio app, that little red microphone on your screen when you get the station on the phone, with the following answer. So here's the question. You give us the answer, and within the next hour or so, we're going to pick a random person. You're going to win $250.
1: Okay, you ready?
0: Yeah.
1: What's the name of Alan's faithful companion? I'll give you a hint. It's a dog. What is the name of Alan's faithful companion?
0: Alan Cumming, the host of The Traitors. Mm-hmm. Again, premieres its new season Thursday night, NBC and Peacock.
1: Emmy Award winning, Alan.
0: And you're going to go right now, use the talkback feature on the iHeartRadio app. Let us know the answer.
1: What is the name of Alan's faithful companion? It's his dog. What's his dog's name? Good luck.

0: 7, the Jet. It's Jody and Bender. Let's do Time Flies. Take a look back at today. September 15th.
1: Help, I need somebody. Help, not just
0: Jody, it was September 15th, 1965. Ford offers factory-installed 8-track tape players in its Mustang, Thunderbird, and Lincoln models.
2: Let's go.
0: It's the first time that 8-track players are widely available. September 15th, 1997, the domain name Google.com is registered. Google will be officially founded and launched the following year. It's now the most visited website in the world. September 15th, 2003, Nelly's got the number one song, but Madonna is a best-selling author of a children's book. The English Roses debuts at number one on the New York Times Children's Bestseller List.
1: I got the eye of the
0: September 15th, 2013. The loser shaves off an eyebrow. Remember this? Russell Wilson, Colin Kaepernick are featured in an ad for Madden. They make the bet and the loser of the Hawks 49ers game would shave off an eyebrow. Hawks blew out the 49ers 29-3. A commercial aired shortly thereafter showing Colin getting ready to shave it off before the game. However, Russell stated that the bet wasn't real.
2: Yes.
0: Remember that?
2: Yes. Yeah.
0: September 15th, 2014, Apple releases a fix to remove U2's new album from everybody's iTunes account 6 days after giving away the music for free. We all complained because nobody wanted that thing on our phone.
2: No.
0: Because it was taking up space. We're like, what the hell is this?
2: There's limited space on
0: what
2: this

0: me wearing her down, Rachel finally said yes in front of family and friends at St. James Cathedral downtown. How about that?
1: Congratulations.
0: It was also 6 years ago today that I told you guys that Rachel and I were expecting.
2: I remember that.
0: There we go. September 15th, 2021, SpaceX launches Inspiration 4, the first all-civilian space flight from Cape Canaveral for a three-day orbit around the Earth. Birthdays, Tommy Lee Jones and Oliver Stone are both 80. Pete Carroll, legendary former coach of your Seattle Seahawks, 75 years old. Lisa Vanderpump is 66. Dan Marino is 65. Dina Lohan is 64. Josh Charles, 55. Tom Hardy, 49. Prince Harry is 42. Heidi Montag is 40. John Bradley's 38. Happy birthday to Seattle radio legend Kristen the Island Girl.
1: Happy birthday, Jen. Love Uncle Matthew. And happy anniversary to

0: almost here. 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
4: And it's powered by my good friends at Carter Subaru. 60s today, but hang in there because 70s are coming back starting tomorrow. Downtown Tacoma drivers will soon pay more to park on the street. Beginning October 13th, the cost of on-street parking in downtown will increase from $1 to $1.50 an hour. The Supreme Court blocked the procedure that would have allowed the Postal Service to withhold potentially millions of mail-in ballots. With just 50 days until the midterms, mail-in voting already underway in some states, lawmakers from both parties warned that the changes could have thrown the election process into total disarray. Legendary costume fashion designer Bob Mackie, known for his sequined show-stopping looks, has died at the age of 87. The Emmys delivered several history-making wins yesterday. Apple TV's Widow's Bay capped a breakout win with debut Emmy for Best Comedy Series. Matthew Reese made history as the first man to win two lead actor categories in the same year. Jean Smart won again for Hacks, the first woman to win an Emmy for every season of a show. And the night also included a touching tribute to the late Dolly Parton, led by Sally Field and Reba McEntire. Oprah Winfrey announced four headlining shows at the Sphere called Aha in April. It'll be an immersive show that's being described as a symphony of senses. Damn, I'm in! Aha! Did Rachel go when Oprah was here?
2: Yes. Go where?
4: Not at Starbucks. Oprah did a show at, I think it was still Key Arena. She did a show at Key Arena.
2: I don't know. She might have.
4: You bought tickets to it and Oprah was there and Spinderella was DJing and...
2: She might have.
4: And then under your seat, there was like a chai set. It was freaking awesome. I haven't flown down to the Sphere for anything, but I might be there for that Oprah show. In sports, Mariners lost to the Angels yesterday. They go again today at 6:38.
2: Come on!
4: Bender does not want to talk about
2: what
4: it.
2: What are you doing?
4: Have you improved your mood since the last newscast?
2: No!
4: Where you said that they are
2: I don't
4: out?
2: Understand.
4: I think things can change. I think they really can.
2: Okay.
4: Yeah. And the Storm hosts the Aces on Thursday. Seattle sits last in the league.
2: All right. So here's the way the puppy jukebox works. 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It's their day of giving over at Seattle Humane. 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
4: Starting easy, huh?
2: We're starting easy.
4: Starting easy, level two.
2: There we go. 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And we'll play it. And just keep them coming, all right?

0: 95.7 The Jet. It's Jody and Bender. Hi, good morning. We're going to raise so much money this morning for Seattle Humane and their Day of Giving. They do such an amazing job over at Seattle Humane. I mean, they really do. From, you know, making sure that all of the animals in the building are taken care of, but taking in animals from all over the country where, like, last year with, like, the Texas floods and everything, like, they're bringing in plane loads of animals and then making sure that everybody's healthy, and then they foster them, and then they're adopting them out. And there's so much money that goes in to taking care of the animals.
1: Yeah, and they have a food bank for people who can't afford to feed their pets. Plus, every time there's some sort of freak show hoarding case, Seattle Humane is on the ground helping out. They're always a reliable partner.
0: So their Day of Giving is today. If you go to seattlehumane.org and make at least a $25 donation, screen cap that receipt and then email it to Bender at 957thejet.com along with a request. We'll play whatever song you want between now and the end of the show. And a lot of the stuff I'm seeing is random.
1: I can't wait. What's up next?
0: We got one from Rainey in Linwood who donated $200.
1: Nice.
0: And wanted to hear Don't Fly Away off the epic movie soundtrack. It's Elvis, but it's the P-Now remix. P-N-A-U. I don't know what that means. P-N-A-U.
1: But you shouldn't say P now. What? I don't think that's right.
0: Okay. But it's the okay. Here you go.
1: Let's go.
0: Here's your request
1: for
0: making $200 request. Thank you.
1: Thanks, Rainey.
0: On behalf of Seattle Humane and the Jets.

0: How is it pronounced?
1: Pownau.
0: Pownau.
1: It's an Australian musical trio.
0: Not Pownau.
1: Not Pownau.
0: Oh, like Tapow.
1: Right.
0: Okay.
1: Yeah.
0: So we're doing our puppy jukebox to benefit Seattle Humane. And Rainey in Linwood asked for Elvis and Pownau's Don't Fly Away.
1: Right.
0: And she donated $200, so she got that one.
1: Pownau.
0: What did I say? Again? Pownau? 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
1: All right, another line.

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1: 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It's for the dogs.
0: For the, what's the problem?
1: You know, I love Weird Al. I get like a third of the way through a song, and then I'm like, that's enough. But it's for the dogs. It's for the dogs. It's for the dogs.
0: Seattle Humane's Day of Giving. 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
1: Fresh meat.
0: Because I did everything I could to not win yesterday's game.
1: You were so smart yesterday.
0: But I won the game. So we need two brand new contestants to go at it. On the line, Mariners ticket. So let's go.
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0: We have a family four-pack of tickets for one of the final Mariner home games. It's the 23rd, so that's next Thursday. No, yes. Next Wednesday.
1: Next Wednesday.
0: Next Wednesday.
1: It's going to be fun to go out with the family, even though it's a Wednesday. It's an evening game.
0: That is correct. That is correct. 877-901-0957. 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
0: It is the puppy jukebox for Seattle Humane. 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
1: You will.
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0: 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Let's start with Ann and Everett. Hi, Ann.
3: Hi. Hello.
0: Hi. Good morning. Ann. How are you?
3: Hi, Jody.
1: Hi.
3: I am great.
0: Oh, my God.
3: Great.
0: So it's really easy. Hopefully you win. However, you're going to be taking on Sean in Kingston. Hi, Sean.
1: Hi, Sean.
4: Good morning, everybody.
3: Hi, Sean.
0: Good morning.
1: Very nice.
0: Off air, Sean said, I have played before. I've never won. All I want is for Jody to chant my name.
1: No, you got to win.
0: You only get
4: that. Yeah, this is true.
0: You only get that if you're a champion. So you have to win today to get the chant tomorrow.
1: Mariners tickets on the line as well.
4: Oh, I'm aware.
0: Okay. Four-pack of tickets for Mariners game 1 week from tomorrow. I have the questions today. You guys are going to buzz in with your name when you know the answer. First person of five wins. If Jody has to clean up the mess and gets five before you, you're both out. Here we go. Which reindeer has the red nose?
4: Sean. Rudolph.
0: Bryan Adams first hit the charts in the U.S. with what song?
3: Ann. 1969.
0: Sean, you can steal it.
4: I don't know.
0: Jody.
1: Straight from the Heart.
0: Very good.
1: That was his
0: first big hit.
1: Such a good one.
0: In which U.S. state is Ben and Jerry's headquartered?
4: Sean. Vermont.
0: What iconic album cover featured the four band members walking across a street in a single file?
4: Sean. The Beatles.
0: Ann, you can steal it.
3: I was going to say The Beatles.
0: Jody.
1: Abbey Road.
0: Abbey Road. Looking for the album cover. Looking for the album.
1: Damn, he's tricky.
0: Derek Jeter played his entire career with what team?
3: Ann.
4: Sean.
3: The Seahawks?
1: We're not laughing at you, Ann.
0: Yes, we are.
3: Sean, you can
0: steal it.
4: The Yankees.
0: Scoreboard.
1: Sean has three, and not yet on the board, but that was a good try, and nobody's laughing at you, and I have two.
0: What was the name of the dog in the children's book series Dick and Jane? Jody.
1: Wasn't it Spot?
0: It was Spot. Mm-hmm. In the Bible, what are the first four words spoken by God? Jody.
1: Let there be light.
0: Very good.
3: Oh my God.
0: Look at you.
1: I'm number one with Bible crap. Right here.
0: Scoreboard.
1: Sean has three, and not yet on the board, I have four now.
0: Oh.
1: So you're in trouble.
0: Right.
1: So
0: all
1: I do is win. The Bible or 80s music. Anything else is safe.
0: What movie is about sisters named Anna and Elsa?
4: Sean. Frozen.
1: Full house! Wow. It's a full house!
0: Hang on a second.
1: Oh, he's busy doing other things.
0: Jody! Our producer sucks.
1: I know.
0: So I'm literally doing Showdown, and I'm getting up
1: answering emails, teeing up music.
0: I'm getting the next song ready for the puppy jukebox.
1: I could help, but I'm very busy over here putting on various moisturizers.
0: What's the score?
1: This body ain't going to moisturize itself. That's what I always say. Sean and I have four and not yet on the board.
0: Oh. On what planet did Planet of the Apes take place? Jody for the win.
1: No, I don't know this one.
0: Really?
1: Yeah.
0: It's Earth.
1: Oh.
0: The famous scene at the end. You blew it up! Yeah, you bastards blew it up!
1: I've never seen Planet of the Apes.
0: It's Earth! Yeah. Wow.
1: Okay.
0: Okay.
1: That was a trick question.
0: It was not a trick question. On what planet did Planet of the Apes take place?
1: Okay.
0: That's not a trick question.
1: I just don't know anything about
0: What's
1: it.
0: The score?
1: It's a full house between Sean and I and not yet on the board.
0: Of what place is it said if you can make it here, you can make it anywhere?
4: Sean.
0: Sean for the win.
4: Hollywood.
0: And you can steal it.
3: Mary Tyler Moore Show?
1: He's not laughing at you, Ann.
3: Oh, my God.
0: Jody for the win.
1: And-

0: Sorry, Sean. No chant for you tomorrow.
1: Sorry, Bob.
2: No.
0: Wow. Listen.
1: How could anybody have known all those questions?
0: How could anybody have known? Dude, those were easy questions.
2: That was a lot of questions.
1: I agree.
3: Yeah.
0: So, Ann, listen, you're welcome back anytime. Sean, you're welcome back anytime. We'll talk to you guys soon.
3: Okay, thank you.
0: Bye, everybody. All right. Back to the puppy jukebox?
1: Back to the jukebox.
0: Got an email from Lori, who donated $25 to hear Shoop.

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0: For care.
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1: Feel free.
0: 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We got one from Chris in Renton who wants to hear Slade, Run, Runaway.
1: Level 4. We've leveled up. Keep it going, people.
0: Any song you want to hear, we'll play it as long as you pay for it for Seattle Humane and the Jet.

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1: And you're like, what the hell is this?
2: Did they change the format?
0: Oh my God, what happened to Jody and Bender?
2: No, we're here, boo.
0: It's the puppy jukebox.
2: We're raising money for Seattle Humane.
0: And we're doing that by having you make donations to Seattle Humane. And in return, we'll play whatever song you want.
2: And it's getting more and more random. Here we go. We started out slow, but here come the doozies.
0: We got a request from Marie that she donated, where's the receipt? $25 to hear Triumph, Magic Power.
2: Yes.
0: Freaking yes.
2: Let's go, Marie. Oh my God, I love this song.
3: Oh my God.
2: Picture running through a field during the song.
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0: Text 52309. Wow. Is the puppy jukebox full of wild cards this morning?
1: Enjoy being young, wild, and free. Getting old is trash.
0: Text, I would much rather hear a random song like this than hearing that rough showdown.
1: I love the showdown.
0: And in parentheses, did she really think Derek Jeter played his entire career for the Seahawks?
1: We're not making fun of her. Sometimes it's hard. I didn't know where Planet of the Apes took place.
0: On Earth.
1: On Earth. Yeah.
0: You bastard, you did it. You finally did it. You blew it up.
1: I've never seen a Planet of the Apes movie. I don't think I'd like the original?
0: Them.
1: No.
0: Wow. Charlton Heston make it out with the monkey? No, nothing?
1: Gross.
0: Let's see. Text, it's only iHeart where you get to play all this variety every day. Okay. Seriously, is this an employee drinking the Kool-Aid and texting?
1: Only here at iHeart are we allowed to play such a variety of songs. 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
0: There are certain times I have to pre-read text messages to not make it appear that somebody planted something.
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1: 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Going to be in the 60s today, but hang on, everybody. 70s on the way starting tomorrow. Seahawks QB1 Sam Darnold has a soft tissue injury to his gluteus muscle.
0: Don't we all?
1: Me too, baby. No issue with his hip joints, so that's good. Apparently, this specific injury is very unique. Downtown Tacoma drivers will soon pay more to park on the street beginning October 13th. It'll go from $1 an hour to $1.50 an hour. The Supreme Court blocked the procedure that would have allowed the U.S. Postal Service to withhold potentially millions of mail-in ballots. With just 50 days to the midterms, mail-in voting is already underway in some states. Obviously, the changes could have thrown the election process into total disarray. The Fed expected to raise interest rates for the first time since July 2023, officials increasingly concerned that multiple rate hikes may be needed to bring inflation down. The Emmys delivered yesterday. Apple TV's Widow's Bay capped a breakout debut with the Emmy for Best Comedy Series. Matthew Reese made history as the first man to win two lead actor categories in the same year for Widow's Bay and The Beast in Me, which is on Netflix. Both shows, amazing.
0: What was the one that Sally Field got the thing for? Because I thought it was the Squid movie, but it's not. What?
1: It's an octopus.
0: Okay.
1: Remarkably bright creatures, yes.
0: It's such a good movie.
1: You didn't see it if you said squid movie.
0: What's the difference? Squid and an octopus, the same thing.
1: No, it's not. Oh, something just creaked in my neck from pressing on my lap so hard. Have you lived your whole 50 some odd years thinking that a squid and an octopus are the same creature?
0: They most certainly
1: are not.
0: Whatever. Release the Kraken. Whatever.
1: Or a squid. Just release whatever you've got. One of those big koi fish.
0: It's a great movie.
1: Yeah, it's great. You slept through most of it, clearly.
0: No, I did not.
1: Where's the squid? This dude thinks it's the same animal. Man, I wish we had a third person sometimes. There was another girl in here or some doofus. You know, if we had like a doofus named like Taco or something, I'd be like, can you believe
0: this? Jody and Bender in the Morning featuring Taco.
1: Featuring Taco Man on the street. Hey, Dancing with the Stars is coming up. Are you interested in knowing?
0: Here he comes now.
3: It's raining tacos.
1: Here he is with his man on the street. What will we do with a third
0: Text,
1: person?
0: How
1: anyway?
0: Dare you say a squid and an octopus is the same?
1: It's not the same.
0: And the Seattle Kraken is an octopus.
1: Yeah, it's not the same. A squid and an octopus are not the same. Other than they both have tentacles and live in the ocean, and you could eat them both, I suppose. And I think they both do ink. So there are similarities.
0: All right, then.
1: But there's a lot of similarities between a horse and a dog, and that's not the same either. They both have four legs. They're both animals. They both drink water, you know. You could have both as a pet.
0: I did not have them on today's bingo card that you'd be so upset that I compared, or I thought that a squid and an octopus were the same.
1: No, that's ridiculous. Why is this Sally Field movie with the squid? I thought she won something for that squid movie. An octopus.
0: You know what? We're out of time now.
1: Are we?
0: Yes, we are.
1: All right. Well, the Mariners lost again.
0: Yeah, the Mariners. get to the Mariners losing and everything else is fine.
1: And they're playing again today. I hope they don't lose again.
0: A $45 donation from Nicole for Hootie and the Blow.

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0: Oh, that's a little random.
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0: Can we give him some Styx?
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1: It's 95.7 The Jet. It's our puppy jukebox. We're about to go random again.
0: Are we?
1: I've never heard of this song.
0: Have I?
1: I don't know.
0: What's it called?
1: Diane donated $25 to hear Positive by Peebo Bryson.
0: I don't know.
1: So this is the way this works.
0: Yeah.
1: Until the end of the show, we're raising as much money as we can for Seattle Humane. 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
0: We probably know this one. Peebo Bryson's not really in my wheelhouse, but I do know a lot of his songs when they come up right.

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1: Yeah. I feel like I want to do aerobics.
0: Hebo Bryson, positive.
1: Let's go.
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0: 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And we will play it. We've got another 90 minutes to go, so we still got time to kill with your request.
2: 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There are some level fives coming.
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0: Like some weird crap.
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0: Time flies also coming up. 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
1: There's never been a time that I heard that song and thought, turn this down.
0: Right?
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0: 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In the midst of all of that, you're still waiting on the song of the day. We have tickets to see Twisted Sister and Slaughter at the fair on September 27th.
1: Yes.
0: Dee Snider is not traveling with Twisted Sister.
1: No, he's like, I want no part of this. And they were like, fine, we'll pick up a different lead singer.
0: So they got Sebastian Bach from Skid Row.
1: Who was available.
0: And we're assuming they're going to be playing Skid Row stuff.
1: They got it.
0: So today's song of the day... When you hear Skid Row's 18 in Life, be caller 9 and you'll win.
1: Like, if you're Sebastian Bach, you go to that meeting or that Zoom call, whatever it was, with the guys from Twisted Sister, you go, okay, I agree to it, but we're going to play some Skid Row. And they're just like, yeah, sure. Once we're done with our one song, we've got the rest of the evening. You can fill it with whatever you want.
0: Come on.
1: Do Phantom of the Opera, whatever.
0: So it'll be played sometime between now and the end of the show, mixed in with everything that you guys are requesting. We got a request and a donation from Leela in Everett, who donated $25 to Seattle Humane and wanted to hear Mellencamp and Michelle Ndegicello.
1: Oh, yeah.
0: I don't think I'm saying that right.
1: Ndegicello.
0: That's it, I think.
1: Yeah.
0: Wild night.
1: Yeah.
0: John Mellencamp and Michelle Ndegicello.
1: That's right.
0: Time flies.

0: 95.7 The Jet. It is Jody and Bender. We will continue with the Seattle Humane Puppy Jukebox.
1: I love it.
0: As soon as we get done with Time Flies. Take a look back at today. September 15th.
2: Help, I need somebody. Help, not just anybody.
0: Jody, it was September 15th, 1965. Ford offers a factory-installed 8-track tape player and its Mustang and Thunderbirds.
1: Enjoy your music on the go.
0: It makes the first time that 8-track players are widely available. September 15th, 1997, the domain Google.com is registered. Google will be officially launched the following year. It's now the most visited website in the world. September 15th, 2003. Nelly has the number one song, but it's Madonna. She's a best-selling author of a children's book. The English Roses debuts at number one on the New York Times children's best-selling list. September 15th, 2013. The loser shaves off an eyebrow. Remember this? It was a commercial with Russell Wilson and Colin Kaepernick. They made the bet that the loser of the Hawks 49ers game on September 15th would shave off an eyebrow.
1: That's funny.
0: Well, the Seahawks blew out the 49ers 29-3, and a commercial aired shortly thereafter showing Colin getting ready to shave it off.
1: Very funny.
0: Before the game, however, Russell stated that the bet wasn't real.
1: No.
0: Dude, what are you doing?
1: Not going to make you do that, man.
0: September 15th, 2014, Apple releases a fix to remove U2's new album from everybody's iTunes account.
1: Thank you.
0: Because everybody was mad that, well, we were all given U2's new album for free, but we didn't want it. So, U2's Songs of Innocence had been removed from everybody's iTunes
1: taking
0: account.
1: Taking up too much space.
0: That's right.
3: Do you love me? Are you riding?
0: September 15th, 2018.
3: 'Cause I want you.
0: 8 years ago today, I got married. After years of me wearing Rachel down, she finally said yes in front of family and friends at St. James Cathedral in downtown Seattle.
1: Mazel.
0: It was also 6 years ago today that I told everybody that Rachel and I were pregnant.
1: I remember that.
0: Oh my God, Mackenzie's on her way. September 15th, 2021. SpaceX launches Inspiration 4, the first all-civilian space flight from Cape Canaveral for a 3-day orbit around Earth. Birthdays, Tommy Lee Jones and Oliver Stone are both 80. Pete Carroll!
1: The man, the myth.
0: Chomping that gum at 75 years old.
1: Looks great.
0: Lisa Vanderpump is 66. Dan Marino is 65. Dina Lohan is 64. Josh Charles is 55. Tom Hardy is 49. Prince Harry is 42. Heidi Montag is 40. John Bradley is 38. And a very happy birthday to Seattle radio legend, Kristen the Island Girl.
1: Happy birthday, Jen. Love Uncle Matthew. And happy anniversary to Crystal from her handsome hubby, TJ.
0: So we got an email from Jennifer Davis, who donated $25 to Seattle Humane and the Puppy Jukebox. $25 to hear Macklemore and Ryan.

0: 95.7 The Jet. It's Jody and Bender. Today is the day we're doing our puppy jukebox benefiting Seattle Humane. 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
1: Yeah, I mean, it makes a little bit of a difference because we get super excited about some of these.
0: Seattle Humane, awesome. They're just awesome. And it takes a lot of money for them to do awesome things for all the animals in the building. And they're transporting animals and they're fostering animals and adopting animals.
1: And taking care of people in our community who can't take care of their own animals, right, with their food pantry and all of the ways that they take care of people who love their animals but have little to no choices of what to do.
0: So once a year we do our puppy jukebox. You donate the money. 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I don't know this song.
1: Do I?
0: I don't know. The Flying Burrito Brothers.
1: Okay. That's the song or that's the artist?
0: That's the artist.
1: Not familiar.
0: Dark End of the Street.
1: Let's go.
0: Micah in Renton donated $35 to hear the Flying Burrito Brothers.
1: Let's go.
0: So sure. Let's get weird. Just because you don't know it doesn't mean it's weird.
1: I don't even need-

0: song? You ever heard that song before?
1: No, but I like it.
0: The Flying Burrito Brothers, Micah in Renton, paid $35 to hear that in the Puppy Jukebox.
1: Nice.
0: There we go. We got one from Jeff. Spent $25 to Seattle Humane and sent me the receipt with Duran Duran, Save a Prayer.
1: Great song.
0: The Puppy Jukebox for Seattle Humane continues on the Jeff.

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1: Hi.
0: Who's this?
1: This is Val.
0: My God, Val, you win.
2: Congrats.
1: I do. Nice.
2: Val, you're going to see Twisted Sister at the fair on the 27th.
0: Somebody just texted and says should be called Twisted Box since Dee Snider won't be there.
2: That's a very good point.
1: Twisted Row.
0: How many Skid Row songs are you going to play? I'm assuming all of them.
2: All of them. Sure, why not?
0: Why not?
2: Yeah.
1: At least the hits. At least the hits.
2: All right, girl. Congrats. Have a great time at the show.
1: Thank you.
0: You're welcome. Scrolling through, I just had one. I just found the song, but now I can't find the email. We're doing our puppy jukebox for Seattle Humane.
2: Yeah.
0: And somebody donated money to Seattle Humane, and we do this every year. We turn the radio station over to you.
2: We play all sorts of random stuff.
0: You make the donation, and I'll play the song, and I can't find it. Somebody wanted to hear the story from Brandi Carlile.
2: Do you want me just to sing the song?
0: No. I have the song.
2: Because I could just sing it.
0: I have the song.
2: Okay.
0: I can't find the email. Somebody...
2: I climbed across the mountain tops, swam all across the ocean blue. You want me to do the whole thing?
0: Sure.
2: I have a couple glasses of wine and sing along to this one, and it does not sound good. Right. Nobody can do this one.
0: Oh, here it is. Steven donated $25 for Brandi Carlile. So
2: let's
0: here
2: go,
0: you go.
2: Steven.
0: We'll do.
2: Yeah.
0: Story on the Jet. Showdown is next.

0: 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The fact that you not only sang, but you grabbed your headphones like you're in the studio.
1: How can I do it?
0: Brandi Carlile's The Story.
1: I love it.
0: Steven requested that for the puppy jukebox
1: as we continue
0: to raise as much money this morning as we can for Seattle Humane. 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
0: Two brand new contestants. Let's start with Ann and Everett. Hi, Ann.
3: Hi. Hello.
0: Hi, good morning. Ann. How are you?
3: Hi, Jody.
1: Hi.
3: I am great.
0: So it's really easy. We're going to be taking on Sean in Kingston. Hi, Sean.
1: Hi, Sean.
4: Good morning, everybody.
3: Hi, Sean.
0: Good morning.
1: Very nice.
0: Off air, Sean said, I have played before. I've never won. All I want is for Jody to chant my name.
1: No. You gotta win.
0: You only get that.
4: That's true.
0: You only get that if you're a champion. So you have to win today to get the chant tomorrow.
1: Mariners tickets on the line as well.
4: Oh, I'm aware.
0: Okay. A four pack of tickets for the Mariners game 1 week from tomorrow. I have the questions today. You guys are going to buzz in with your name when you know the answer. First person of five wins. If Jody has to clean up the mess and gets five before you, you're both out. Here we go. Which reindeer has the red nose?
4: Sean.
0: Sean.
4: Rudolph.
0: Bryan Adams first hit the charts in the U.S. with what song?
3: Ann.
0: Ann.
3: 1969.
0: Sean, you can steal it.
4: I don't know.
0: Jody.
1: Straight from the Heart.
0: Very good.
1: Straight from the Heart. That was his first big hit. Such a good one.
0: In which U.S. state is Ben and Jerry's headquartered?
4: Sean.
0: Sean.
4: Vermont.
0: What iconic album cover featured the four band members walking across a street in a single file?
4: Sean. The Beatles.
0: Ann, you can steal it.
3: I was going to say The Beatles.
0: Jody.
1: Oh, Abbey Road.
0: Abbey Road. Looking for the album cover.
1: Damn, he's tricky.

0: Come on.
1: It's 95.7 The Jet. It's Jody and Bender. Jody!
2: Yes, Bender.
1: We've got like 3 or 4 more requests.
2: Are we going to be able to get to them all?
1: I'm trying.
2: We may have to skip the Gazette.
1: Oh, yeah, definitely.
2: Okay.
1: We'll skip the Gazette. I'll try to get in as many requests as we can. We do have a request to play a song that's an original song.
2: Mm-hmm.
1: And apparently the person who did the song sang for us at Nate Jackson's place when we did the karaoke thing for Radiothon.
2: Oh, tell me it's that guy who did Lady Gaga.
1: Apparently it's the guy who did Lady Gaga.
2: I remember that kid. He was not really a kid. He was definitely in his 20s. He was there with his parents.
1: We're going to do it next.
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0: Millen. After a few isolated morning showers, we'll get back to some sunshine later this afternoon. High temperatures will remain cool around 66 degrees.
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2: Let's do it.
1: Come on. Seattle Humane, our puppy jukebox continues. We have a few more slots left.
2: We should be playing this song every morning.
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0: 95.7 The Jet. It's Jody and Bender in our puppy jukebox. We do it every year. It's Seattle Humane's Day of Giving. You can read all about everything they do for all the animals, both in their building, animals that they've got in foster care.
1: Animals in the community.
0: Animals in the community with people who may not be able to afford food and or items of care for their animals. Plus, they are constantly bringing in by plane from other states animals and getting them healthy to be then adopted out. And it takes a lot of money to do all of the above. I read a stat earlier this morning. It takes like $525 on average per animal for care.
1: So many people in our state are adopting cats and dogs, especially ones that are dumped in Texas and Louisiana, like dumped by the hundreds. It's so disgusting. And so up here, we do the best that we can, which includes all of our amazing listeners this morning.
0: So the puppy jukebox every year, we ask you to go to seattlehumane.org, where you can go all day today. And they have like specials throughout the day where your money can go like three times as far. And SeattleHumane.org will take your donation. You make at least a $25 donation, screen cap the receipt, and email it to us, Bender@957thejet.com, with your request, and we'll play it. We've only got about 12 minutes left, and I'll go right up to 10 o'clock. We got an email with one that says, "Hi, Jody and Bender. Here's our Seattle Humane receipt. It's $25. Our family met you guys at the karaoke event for Seattle Children's at Nate Jackson Super Funny Comedy Club a couple of years ago.
1: That was a fun night.
0: Bender heard our song sing and asked my husband for a video clip of him, and we provided it. We've included the clip of his new song. His first album is almost done. He wrote all the lyrics and the music, etc., and it's going to be released next month.
1: Good, okay.
0: Can you play at least some of the first song, Welcome to the Freak Show, by Bunny Benevolent?
1: Okay.
0: So here you go.

0: Surely that kid's not destined for Broadway.
1: He's got a gorgeous voice. I remember him. He sang Lady Gaga.
0: Man. The puppy jukebox will continue. We got an email from Dodie, who donated $100 to Seattle Humane, and the subject line simply reads, "Let Jody pick my song and make it fun."
1: Oh, my God.
0: Oh. So what's it going to be? No pressure at all.
1: Just right now?
0: That's it, right now. Pick a song.
1: Any song?
0: Any song.
1: That's crazy that you're asking me to do that right now.
0: I don't know what else you want me to do.
1: Let's go.
0: Let's go.
1: Carly Simon, Let the Rivers Run.
0: Carly Simon, hold on.
1: And then that's where I'm at right now.
0: Carly Simon, Let the River.
1: Oh, I'm sorry.
0: Hold on.
1: You shouldn't have pushed me into a corner.
0: Hold on.
1: And then.
0: Oh, I've got Justin set up. Let's do that one first.
1: Yeah.
0: And then we'll come back.
1: Okay.
0: All right. Justin donated, I think, $25. I'm not sure. I don't have his receipt in front of me, but I do have his Mazzy Star Fade Into You. There you go. Puppy Jukebox continues.
1: What a winner this song is.
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0: in the Jet, Mazzy Star. Justin donated $50 to Seattle Humane, not $25, so I want to make sure he got the credit for that.
1: That song hits like a gin and tonic.
0: It hits like a gin and tonic.
1: That is so good. Although, in the meantime, while I was singing along, I've decided to, and I hope this is okay, I've decided to change my request because I don't want to do two kind of slower songs back to back. No, I'm sorry.
0: What do you want now?
1: We have lots of Donna Summer in the library?
0: Yes. What do you want?
1: Do we have Dim All the Lights?
0: I believe so.
1: We do!
0: Hold on.
1: I would love to hear Carly Simon, but I don't think that that's appropriate back to back. Yes.
0: Bring it!

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Did you hear the exciting news about Lady Gaga? There is a goo-goo in her life. Lady Gaga and her husband recently welcomed their first baby. People Magazine says they took the summer off to spend time with the new little one. I'm Martha Quinn. What's a good first solid food for baby? Find out next.

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I hope you're having a great Tuesday. Thanks for letting me, Martha Quinn, keep you company. 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
1: Tuesday afternoon is here, so today's mixtape made by Patrick in Ohio is underway. We need two tickets to go where Patrick is sending us for the next three songs. First up here, Sade.

This is 95.7 The Jet. A moment ago, the band called Sade, named for their singer, started today's mixtape made by Patrick in Belpre, Ohio. Three songs that take us somewhere special. Here's Eddie Money.

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Martha Quinn here, looking for a radio station that plays U2 and the Bangles and songs like this one by Elton John. You're in the right place. Goodbye.

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I'm Martha Quinn with the Bengals right now. How many times do you wake up in the morning and think to yourself, I wish it was Sunday, because that's my fun day. I don't have to run day. Here's the Bengals.

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What? It's after 2 o'clock. Thanks for hanging out with me, Martha Quinn. If you've recently had your first child, you might start wondering, when do I start solid foods for my baby? Find out in your wellness shot in about 8 minutes.

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I hope you have a great rest of your Tuesday. If you're looking for something to do, make a mixtape. I don't know if you know, but every day at noon, you have a chance to get 3 songs of your choice on the air. You group songs together in a category. Email me your category, the 3 songs that fit in it, your name, and the city and state you're listening in to mixtape@iheartmedia.com. I could play yours tomorrow. All right, right now it's Don Henley. Miss you, ready.

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I am Sarge. 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

I walk kind of funny when I get off that spinning ride at the, at the State Fair as well. Sunny 5-7, the Jet Bride of the 80s, 90s. More Washington State Fair still going on through September. And, of course, Jody and Venter got a way to get you down there. See Twisted Sister, are you kidding me? On the 25th, tomorrow morning right here with 95.7 The Jets.

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